0: caught me.
1: You made her catch you?
0: I don't know how I let this happen.
1: With who?
0: The girl next door, you know? I don't know what to do.
2: So it wasn't you?

0: is zomer.
1: De zomer van 10. Radio 10.
2: No fighting.
3: We got the refugees.
2: No fighting.
3: Over here.

me around. And now I'm back to let you know I can really shake 'em down.